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0: What if the alarm went off and nobody came?
1: What if the alarm went off and nobody came?
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3: 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They calm fears, ease minds, and save lives. Duty is their pride, and firefighters are the indispensable foot soldiers going where they are needed. In the late 1980s, there were 300,000 volunteer firefighters. Now there are less than 30,000. A junior firefighter can be between 16 and 18 years of age. You can join the family of firefighters at 724-758-8149, and applications are also taken at the fire station, 411 6th Street in Elwood City, Pennsylvania.

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Phone 1-844-423-5049. 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
0: 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Senator Elder Vogel Jr.'s Senior Expo, September 18th, from 10 to 1 p.m. at the Community College of Beaver County, 1 Campus Drive, Monaca, Pennsylvania. 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The Wolves Club Oktoberfest, Saturday, October 3rd from 12 to 5. 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Save the date. September is the restart of all of the programs. In September 26th, the library will be closed. They will have a magical library from 3 to 5 p.m. Sign up for their monthly e-newsletter. My favorite song in the whole world. From 1962, The Crystals with He's a Rebel.

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This is Larry Keith, your candidate for judge of the Court of Common Pleas. 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

Hi, folks. This is Jerry Corbin with a brand new show, what I call the Streets of Rock and Roll. You never know who you're going to run into on the Streets of Rock and Roll. So come along now and let's see what we can get into together. First off, I got to get this thing running. I see we're operating on a shoestring down here, and this equipment don't always want to run right, so you got to work with me a little bit. Let's give it a try and see if we can get it up and running. Hang on, let me give it a couple good kicks. Now we're cooking. Hi, folks. Today we're celebrating the return of the summer solstice. That will happen on June 21st, right around 11:32 p.m. Eastern Standard Time. The solstice happens twice a year, in June and December. The June solstice happens around June 21st, when the sun is directly overhead. This date marks the official beginning of summer in the Northern Hemisphere, occurring when the Earth arrives at the point in its orbit where the North Pole is at its maximum tilt, about 23.5 degrees towards the sun, resulting in the longest day and the shortest night of the calendar year. By longest day, we mean the longest period of sunlight hours. At the time of the June solstice, the Northern Hemisphere receives sunlight at the most direct angle of the year. What that means to us is the sun is shining and the beaches are getting crowded. Summer is upon us. To celebrate the return of the summer solstice and our favorite season, we've scoured the Billboard chart archives and updated the definitive list of the most popular songs about summer ever recorded. These hot summer songs are ranked based on their performance on the Billboard Hot 100 chart from August 4th, 1958 through May 31st, 2014. Songs are based on an inverse point system, with weeks at number one earning the greatest value and weeks number 100 earning the least. And so we start you out. Our first song, folks, is by the Beach Boys. They're going to sing about their favorite pastime, surfing, in their 1962 pop hit, Surfin' Safari. A Woody was a two-door station wagon, also called a Nomad. It simplified hauling surfboard. With a catchy beat and great harmonies, it stayed on the Hot 100 for 17 weeks. And here it is, the number one summer song, Surfin' Safari.

Hi, folks. This is your host, Jerry Corbin. Perhaps one of the most widely covered tunes epitomizes the season's lighthearted attitude. Billy Stewart's 1966 crossover rendition, which embellished with jazzy horns, bluesy guitar, and funky scatting vocals, peaked at number 10 on the Hot 100. And here it is, from 1966, Summertime by Billy Stewart.

Summer anthems are often defined by the sing-along factor. Aside from the manic laugh and shriek of the song's title at the beginning, the Safari's Wipeout is the exception to the rule. With almost 3 minutes of surf guitar instrumental magic and one of the most memorable drum beats of all time, ladies and gentlemen, from 1962, the Safari's with Wipeout.

Hi, folks. This is your host, Jerry Corbin. You know, Eddie Cochran knew how hard it was to be a teenager, even back in 1958. His slightly rebellious hit raised a holler about just how much of a bummer it was to have to work all summer instead of partying with your girl and your friends. The tune, appropriately featured in the 1980 film Caddyshack, claim, "There ain't no cure for the summertime blues." And here it is from 1958, Summertime Blues.

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This is your host, Jerry Corbin, and you're listening to WXED 107.3 FM radio in Elwood City. Capturing the sweet sadness of saying farewell to a summer love, Chad and Jeremy employ delicate, simple vocals over chugging drums and rich acoustic guitar plucks. In this tune, which entered the Hot 100 in 1964, the folk rock duo remind the listener that there are always the memories to keep you warm in the fall. From 1964, folks, Chad and Jeremy singing A Summer Song.

For those with any nostalgia for the decade of the Pac-Man and leg warmers, the Motels, Suddenly Last Summer, which peaked on the Hot 100 in 1983, will satisfy any craving for an 80s summer music. Over a catchy drum beat and spacey guitar, the emotionally distraught Martha Davis explains in a hot, dusty voice that though the seasons change, that doesn't mean the summer has to end. Ladies and gentlemen, from 1983, The Motels singing Suddenly Last Summer.

Hi, folks. This is Jerry Corbin, and we're celebrating the summer solstice, the longest days of the year, and the Billboard Chart Archives, the most definitive list of the most popular songs about summer ever recorded. And now, the Beach Boys' name alone should conjure images of summer with the California group's many carefree songs about surfing, girls, cars. Peaking on the Hot 100 at number 7 in 1963, Surfer Girl, a romantic ballad channeling the likes of 50s doo-wop with vocal harmonies that will make you yearn for a summer fling. And here we go with the 1963 Beach Boys hit, Surfer Girl.

Seals and Crofts Classic is filled with mellow vibe. The fellas let the wind blow through their hair on this one. Back in 72, this single peaked at number 6 on the Hot 100 list, Summer Breeze by Seals and Crofts.

With eyeliner and snarling guitar, Alice Cooper took the sweet, innocent idea of the first day of summer break and turned it into an Emancipation Proclamation for ditching class permanently. School, he growled, was not only out for summer, school's out forever. The gritty tune peaked at number 7 on the Hot 100 in 1972. It's Alice Cooper with School's Out.

0: This is Jerry Corbin, and you're listening to WXED 107.3 FM. Are you ready to roll out those lazy, hazy, crazy days of summer? Well, here is Nat King Cole with his number one hit in 1963, number 11 on the charts, Lazy, Hazy, Crazy Days of Summer. Here you go.
1: Right.

I'm back, folks. This is Jerry Corbin with WXED 107.3. Next up, we got some brassy horns. Blowing like a cool breeze off Lake Michigan, Chicago's real celebration of the hot July day in the park took sights and sounds like people laughing and men selling ice cream all the way to number 3 on the Hot 100 in 1972. Can you dig it? They sing, "Yes, We Can." Saturday in the Park by Chicago, 1972. Here you go.

By the mid-60s, the Beach Boys were the kings of sun and sand. In 1965, they sang the praises of California girls over all others. This song went all the way to number 3 on the Hot 100. California Girls by the Beach Boys.

In 1976, the group War had a soulful, slow jam called Summer. It peaked at number 7 on the Hot 100. It talked about cruising around town with all the windows down, the 8-track player playing all your favorite tunes. And do you remember Bell Bottoms? Well, maybe you'll remember Summer from 1976. Here we go.

Hey folks, this is Jerry Corbin and you're listening to WXED 107.3, Elwood City. In the summer of 1964, the Drifters had a lovely tune about catching some shade and some hot times literally under the boardwalk at the beach. This song spent a lot of quality time on the Hot 100. The tune has become a summer staple covered by many, including Bruce Willis and the Temptations. And here it is. Number 15 in the all-time summer songs, Under the Boardwalk by the Drifters, 1964.

In 1985, Bryan Adams released The Summer of 69. It went straight to number 5 on the Hot 100. This anthem of playing his first real six string and meeting a summer sweetie at the drive-in is a classic, nostalgic ode to the summer of the best days of our lives. So here he is, number 16 on the all-time summer classic hits, Bryan Adams with The Summer of 69.

Hi, folks. This is Jerry Corbin with WXED 107.3. You're listening to The Streets of Rock and Roll, Summer Classics with Jerry Corbin. Mongo Jerry handed the world this laid-back summer track when they released the somewhat tropical jam In the Summertime. In 1970, the UK group's only major U.S. hit. And we love it so much, it's number 17 in the all-time summer favorites. In the Summertime by Mongo Jerry.

Hi, folks. We're coming up to the top of the hour. We're going to finish this segment with number 18 on the all-time summer hits, saying, "My love for you will still be strong after the boys of summer have gone." Don Henley patiently awaits the departure of his sweetheart's summer fling so he can regain her affection. In 1984, it was a top five hit and also scored Henley the Grammy Award for Best Male Rock Vocal Performance. Rounding out the hour, this is The Boys of Summer by Don Henley.

0: We're nearing the top of the hour, and it's time for a station identification. This has been Jerry Corbin on the streets of rock and roll, bringing to you the greatest all-time summer songs, celebrating the summer solstice, the longest, hottest days of the year, and the songs that remind us of the best times of our lives. If you're digging the greatest summer hits of all time, I'll see you on the other side, and we'll continue this journey to the sun.
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2: 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Today, we're celebrating the summer solstice. That is, summertime, the longest, warmest days of summer. It happens every June when the Earth arrives at the point of its orbit where the North Pole is at its maximum tilt toward the sun, resulting in the longest day, the shortest night of the calendar year. To celebrate the summer solstice and our favorite season, we've scoured the Billboard chart archives and updated the definitive list of the most popular songs about summer ever recorded. This is part two, and we're going to start you out with a song I know you're going to love. Summer Nights is one of the great movie songs that appeal to everybody. It was made famous by John Travolta and Olivia Newton-John in the movie Grease. This 1978 legacy of Danny and Sandy, their summer fling, warmed up to number 5 at the height of the disco era. And here it is.

This Sly and the Family Stone easy going hit entered the Hot 100 the same month the group played the most iconic summer festival of all time, Woodstock. In the tune, each member expresses a line about what they love most about summer. However, they all agree, that's when I had the most fun. Those summer days,

Number 21 in the all-time favorite summertime songs is Surfin' USA by the Beach Boys in 1963. The Beach Boys sing they'd be gone all summer. And hey, if they didn't make it back before school starts, tell the teacher we're surfin'. The song, a reworking of the tune from Chuck Berry's Sweet Little 16, reached the top five of the Hot 100 in 1963. And it's number 21 in overall summer songs. The Beach Boys, Surfin' USA.

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Our next song is number 22 on the all-time favorite summer classics, Endless Summer Nights by Richard Marx in 1988. This ballad about a summer fling, well, it must have done the trick because he later married the woman he was on vacation with when he was inspired to write this song. It reached number 2 on the Billboard charts in 1988, and here it is. Endless Summer Nights.

Way back in 1963, Jan and Dean were going to Surf City. This rock track rode the airwaves to number one on the Billboard charts, and we still love it. It's number 23 in the all-time summer hit, Surf City by Jan and Dean.

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This is Jerry Corbin, and you're listening to WXED 107.3. Today, we're celebrating the summer solstice, the longest, hottest days of the year. Us laymen just call it summer. And to celebrate the return of summer, we have the updated definitive list of the most popular songs about summer ever recorded. And we're going to share it all with you. Number 24 on our all-time summer hits is a 1960 Brian Hyland hit with his song about one shy girl, shy about showing her daring two-piece swimsuit at the beach. So shy, she stayed wrapped up in her blanket, then hid in the water until she turned blue. But there's a happy ending. We got this great song, Itsy Bitsy Teeny Weeny Yellow Polka Dot Bikini by Brian Hyland.

complete with honking calves and jackhammers, John Sebastian of the Lovin' Spoonful contrasts summer days in New York with summer nights on the rooftop with the cats out looking for kitties. This song hit number one on the Hot 100 in 1966. John Sebastian, number 25 in the all-time favorite summer hits by the Lovin' Spoonful, Summer in the City.

Hi, folks. This is Jerry Corbin, and you're listening to WXED 107.3 FM Radio. Our next song is a song that never ranked, but I love it. It lives on after the passing of the comedian, singer, writer, Bill Zucker. Bill was a friend of mine. He was introduced to me by my daughter, Carly, when she lived in L.A. Bill passed away way too soon, but his song, like our memories of Bill, will never go away. I hope you will enjoy Bill Zucker singing Summer Girl. Summer is officially here, folks. You've heard the best songs, the best summer songs ever. Now go forth and enjoy this summer like it was your last. I know you will. And now,

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As I say goodbye to our listeners, I wish you hot days, warm nights, and cool memories.

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1: This is Marianne Chaner with your Elwood City weather forecast for Saturday, August 29th. Mostly sunny. High temperature 83. Low temperature 60. Looking ahead to Sunday, partly cloudy. High temperature 86. Low temperature 68. On Monday, morning clouds and afternoon sun. High temperature 86. Low temperature 71. Big brothers and big sisters of Beaver County have their annual gala on Thursday, September 24th at 6 p.m. at Rolling Acres Golf Course, Beaver Falls, Pennsylvania.

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1: This is Marianne Chaner with your Elwood City weather forecast for Saturday, August 29th. Mostly sunny. High temperature 83, low temperature 60. Looking ahead to Sunday, partly cloudy. High temperature 86, low temperature 68. On Monday, morning clouds and afternoon sun. High temperature 86, low temperature 71. Big brothers and big sisters of Beaver County have their annual gala on Thursday, September 24th at 6 p.m. at Rolling Acres Golf Course, Beaver Falls, Pennsylvania.

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1: This is Marianne Chaner with your Elwood City weather forecast for Saturday, August 29th. Mostly sunny. High temperature 83. Low temperature 60. Looking ahead to Sunday, partly cloudy. High temperature 86. Low temperature 68. On Monday, morning clouds and afternoon sun. High temperature 86. Low temperature 71. Big brothers and big sisters of Beaver County have their annual gala on Thursday, September 24th at 6 p.m. at Rolling Acres Golf Course, Beaver Falls, Pennsylvania.

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1: This is Marianne Chaner with your Elwood City weather forecast for Saturday, August 29th. Mostly sunny. High temperature 83. Low temperature 60. Looking ahead to Sunday, partly cloudy. High temperature 86. Low temperature 68. On Monday, morning clouds and afternoon sun. High temperature 86. Low temperature 71. Big brothers and big sisters of Beaver County have their annual gala on Thursday, September 24th at 6 p.m. at Rolling Acres Golf Course, Beaver Falls, Pennsylvania.

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1: This is Marianne Chainer with your Elwood City weather forecast for Saturday, August 29th. Mostly sunny, high temperature 83, low temperature 60. Looking ahead to Sunday, partly cloudy, high temperature 86, low temperature 68. On Monday, morning clouds and afternoon sun, high temperature 86, low temperature 71. Big brothers and big sisters of Beaver County have their annual gala on Thursday, September 24th at 6 p.m. at Rolling Acres Golf Course, Beaver Falls.

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1: This is Marianne Chaner with your Elwood City weather forecast for Saturday, August 29th. Mostly sunny. High temperature 83. Low temperature 60. Looking ahead to Sunday, partly cloudy. High temperature 86. Low temperature 68. On Monday, morning clouds and afternoon sun. High temperature 86. Low temperature 71. Big brothers and big sisters of Beaver County have their annual gala on Thursday, September 24th at 6 p.m. at Rolling Acres Golf Course, Beaver Falls, Pennsylvania.

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Hi, folks. This is Jerry Corbin with a brand new show, what I call the Streets of Rock and Roll. You never know who you're going to run into on the Streets of Rock and Roll. So come along now and let's see what we can get into together. First off, I got to get this thing running. I say we're operating on a shoestring down here, and this equipment don't always want to run right, so you got to work with me a little bit. Let's give it a try and see if we can get it up and running. Hang on, let me give it a couple good kicks. Cooking. Hi folks, today we're celebrating the return of the summer solstice. That will happen on June 21st, right around 11:32 p.m. Eastern Standard Time. The solstice happens twice a year, in June and December. The June solstice happens around June 21st, when the sun is directly overhead. This date marks the official beginning of summer in the Northern Hemisphere, occurring when the Earth arrives at the point in its orbit where the North Pole is at its maximum tilt, about 23.5 degrees towards the sun, resulting in the longest day and the shortest night of the calendar year. By longest day, we mean the longest period of sunlight hours. At the time of the June solstice, the Northern Hemisphere receives sunlight at the most direct angle of the year. What that means to us is the sun is shining and the beaches are getting crowded. Summer is upon us. To celebrate the return of the summer solstice and our favorite

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1: Surf and Safari. A Woody was a two-door station wagon, also called a Nomad. It simplified hauling surfboard. With a catchy beat and great harmonies, it stayed on the Hot 100 for 17 weeks. And here it is, the number one summer song, Surf and Safari.

Hi, folks. This is your host, Jerry Corbin. Perhaps one of the most widely covered tunes epitomizes the season's lighthearted attitude. Billy Stewart's 1966 crossover rendition, which embellished with jazzy horns, bluesy guitar, and funky scatting vocals, peaked at number 10 on the Hot 100. And here it is, from 1966, Summertime by Billy Stewart.

Summer anthems are often defined by the sing-along factor. Aside from the manic laugh and shriek of the song's title at the beginning, the Safari's Wipeout is the exception to the rule. With almost 3 minutes of surf guitar instrumental magic and one of the most memorable drum beats of all time, ladies and gentlemen, from 1962, the Safari's with Wipeout.

Hi, folks. This is your host, Jerry Corbin. You know, Eddie Cochran knew how hard it was to be a teenager, even back in 1958. His slightly rebellious hit raised a holler about just how much of a bummer it was to have to work all summer instead of partying with your girl and your friends. The tune, appropriately featured in the 1980 film Caddyshack, claim, "There ain't no cure for the summertime blues." And here it is from 1958, Summertime Blues.

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This is your host, Jerry Corbin, and you're listening to WXED 107.3 FM radio in Elwood City. Capturing the sweet sadness of saying farewell to a summer love, Chad and Jeremy employ delicate, simple vocals over chugging drums and rich acoustic guitar plucks. In this tune, which entered the Hot 100 in 1964, the folk rock duo remind the listener that there are always the memories to keep you warm in the fall. From 1964, folks, Chad and Jeremy singing A Summer Song.

For those with any nostalgia for the decade of the Pac-Man and leg warmers, the Motels, suddenly last summer, which peaked on the Hot 100 in 1983, will satisfy any craving for an 80s summer music. Over a catchy drum beat and spacey guitar, the emotionally distraught Martha Davis explains in a hot, dusty voice that though the seasons change, that doesn't mean the summer has to end. Ladies and gentlemen, from 1983, the Motels singing Suddenly Last Summer.

Hi, folks. This is Jerry Corbin, and we're celebrating the summer solstice, the longest days of the year, and the Billboard Chart Archives, the most definitive list of the most popular songs about summer ever recorded. And now, the Beach Boys' name alone should conjure images of summer with the California group's many carefree songs about surfing, girls, cars. Peaking on the Hot 100 at number 7 in 1963, Surfer Girl, a romantic ballad channeling the likes of 50s doo-wop with vocal harmonies that will make you yearn for a summer fling. And here we go with the 1963 Beach Boys hit, Surfer Girl.

Seals and Crofts Classic is filled with mellow vibe. The fellas let the wind blow through their hair on this one. Back in 72, this single peaked at number 6 on the Hot 100 list, Summer Breeze by Seals and Crofts.

With eyeliner and snarling guitar, Alice Cooper took the sweet, innocent idea of the first day of summer break and turned it into an Emancipation Proclamation for ditching class permanently. School, he growled, was not only out for summer, school's out forever. The gritty tune peaked at number 7 on the Hot 100 in 1972. It's Alice Cooper with School's Out.

This is Jerry Corbin, and you're listening to WXED 107.3 FM. Are you ready to roll out those lazy, hazy, crazy days of summer? Well, here is Nat King Cole with his number one hit in 1963, number 11 on the charts, Lazy, Hazy, Crazy Days of Summer. Here you go. Run!

I'm back, folks. This is Jerry Corbin with WXED 107.3. Next up, we got some brassy horns. Blowing like a cool breeze off Lake Michigan, Chicago's real celebration of the hot July day in the park took sights and sounds like people laughing and men selling ice cream all the way to number 3 on the Hot 100 in 1972. Can you dig it? They sing, "Yes, We Can." Saturday in the Park by Chicago, 1972. Here you go.

By the mid-60s, the Beach Boys were the kings of sun and sand. In 1965, they sang the praises of California girls over all others. This song went all the way to number 3 on the Hot 100. California Girls by the Beach Boys.

In 1976, the group War had a soulful, slow jam called Summer. It peaked at number 7 on the Hot 100. It talked about cruising around town with all the windows down, the 8-track player playing all your favorite tunes. And do you remember Bell Bottoms? Well, maybe you'll remember Summer from 1976. Here we go.

Hey folks, this is Jerry Corbin and you're listening to WXED 107.3, Elwood City. In the summer of 1964, the Drifters had a lovely tune about catching some shade and some hot times literally under the boardwalk at the beach. This song spent a lot of quality time on the Hot 100. The tune has become a summer staple covered by many, including Bruce Willis and the Temptations. And here it is. Number 15 in the all-time summer songs, Under the Boardwalk by the Drifters, 1964.

In 1985, Bryan Adams released The Summer of 69. It went straight to number 5 on the Hot 100. This anthem of playing his first real six string and meeting a summer sweetie at the drive-in is a classic, nostalgic ode to the summer of the best days of our lives. So here he is, number 16 on the all-time summer classic hits, Bryan Adams with The Summer of 69.

Hi, folks. This is Jerry Corbin with WXED 107.3. You're listening to The Streets of Rock and Roll, Summer Classics with Jerry Corbin. Mongo Jerry handed the world this laid-back summer track when they released the somewhat tropical jam In the Summertime. In 1970, the UK group's only major U.S. hit, and we love it so much it's number 17 in the all-time summer favorites. In the Summertime by Mongo Jerry.

Hi, folks. We're coming up to the top of the hour. We're going to finish this segment with number 18 on the all-time summer hits, saying, "My love for you will still be strong after the boys of summer have gone." Don Henley patiently awaits the departure of his sweetheart's summer fling so he can regain her affection. In 1984, it was a top five hit and also scored Henley the Grammy Award for Best Male Rock Vocal Performance. Rounding out the hour, this is The Boys of Summer by Don Henley.

0: We are nearing the top of the hour, and it's time for a station identification. This has been Jerry Corbin on the streets of rock and roll, bringing to you the greatest all-time summer songs, celebrating the summer solstice, the longest, hottest days of the year, and the songs that remind us of the best times of our lives. If you're digging the greatest summer hits of all time, I'll see you on the other side, and we'll continue this journey to the sun.
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2: This is Marianne Chaner with your Elwood City weather forecast for Saturday, August 29th. Mostly sunny. High temperature 83, low temperature 60. Looking ahead to Sunday, partly cloudy. High temperature 86, low temperature 68. On Monday, morning clouds and afternoon sun. High temperature 86, low temperature 71. Big brothers and big sisters of Beaver County have their annual gala on Thursday, September 24th at 6 p.m. at Rolling Acres Golf Course, Beaver Falls, Pennsylvania.
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2: This is Marianne Chaner with your Elwood City weather forecast for Saturday, August 29th. Mostly sunny. High temperature 83. Low temperature 60. Looking ahead to Sunday, partly cloudy. High temperature 86. Low temperature 68. On Monday, morning clouds and afternoon sun. High temperature 86, low temperature 71. Big brothers and big sisters of Beaver County have their annual gala on Thursday, September 24th at 6 p.m. at Rolling Acres Golf Course, Beaver Falls, Pennsylvania.
0: Hi folks, this is Jerry Corbin with a brand new show, what I call the Streets of Rock and Roll. You never know who you're going to run into on the Streets of Rock and Roll. So come along now and let's see what we can get into together. First off, I got to get this thing running. I see we're operating on a shoestring down here, and this equipment don't always want to run right. So you got to work with me a little bit. Let's give it a try and let's see.

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1: Official beginning of summer in the Northern Hemisphere, occurring when the Earth arrives at the point in its orbit where the North Pole is at its maximum tilt, about 23.5 degrees towards the sun, resulting in the longest day and the shortest night of the calendar year. By longest day, we mean the longest period of sunlight hours. At the time of the June solstice, the Northern Hemisphere receives sunlight at the most direct angle of the year. What that means to us is the sun is shining and the beaches are getting crowded. Summer is upon us. To celebrate the return of the summer solstice and our favorite season, we've scoured the Billboard chart archives and updated the definitive list of the most popular songs about summer ever recorded. These hot summer songs are ranked based on their performance on the Billboard Hot 100 chart from August 4th, 1958 through May 31st, 2014. Songs are based on an inverse point system, with weeks at number one earning the greatest value and weeks number 100 earning the least. And so we start you out. Our first song, folks, is by the Beach Boys. They're going to sing about their favorite pastime, surfing, in their 1962 pop hit, Surfing Safari. A Woody was a two-door station wagon, also called a Nomad. It simplified hauling surfboard. With a catchy beat and great harmonies, it stayed on the Hot 100 for 17 weeks. And here it is, the number one summer song, Surfin' Safari.

Hi, folks. This is your host, Jerry Corbin. Perhaps one of the most widely covered tunes epitomizes the season's lighthearted attitude. Billy Stewart's 1966 crossover rendition, which embellished with jazzy horns, bluesy guitar, and funky scatting vocals, peaked at number 10 on the Hot 100. And here it is, from 1966, Summertime by Billy Stewart.

Summer anthems are often defined by the sing-along factor. Aside from the manic laugh and shriek of the song's title at the beginning, the Safari's Wipeout is the exception to the rule. With almost 3 minutes of surf guitar instrumental magic and one of the most memorable drum beats of all time, ladies and gentlemen, from 1962, the Safari's with Wipeout.

Hi, folks. This is your host, Jerry Corbin. You know, Eddie Cochran knew how hard it was to be a teenager, even back in 1958. His slightly rebellious hit raised a holler about just how much of a bummer it was to have to work all summer instead of partying with your girl and your friends. The tune, appropriately featured in the 1980 film Caddyshack, claimed, "There ain't no cure for the summertime blues." And here it is from 1958, Summertime Blues.

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This is your host, Jerry Corbin, and you're listening to WXED 107.3 FM radio in Elwood City. Capturing the sweet sadness of saying farewell to a summer love, Chad and Jeremy employ delicate, simple vocals over chugging drums and rich acoustic guitar plucks. In this tune, which entered the Hot 100 in 1964, the folk rock duo remind the listener that there are always the memories to keep you warm in the fall. From 1964, folks, Chad and Jeremy singing A Summer Song.

For those with any nostalgia for the decade of the Pac-Man and leg warmers, the Motels, suddenly last summer, which peaked on the Hot 100 in 1983, will satisfy any craving for an 80s summer music. Over a catchy drum beat and spacey guitar, the emotionally distraught Martha Davis explains in a hot, dusty voice that though the seasons change, that doesn't mean the summer has to end. Ladies and gentlemen, from 1983, the Motels singing Suddenly Last Summer.

Hi, folks. This is Jerry Corbin, and we're celebrating the summer solstice, the longest days of the year, and the Billboard Chart Archives, the most definitive list of the most popular songs about summer ever recorded. And now, the Beach Boys' name alone should conjure images of summer with the California group's many carefree songs about surfing, girls, cars. Peaking on the Hot 100 at number 7 in 1963, Surfer Girl, a romantic ballad channeling the likes of 50s doo-wop with vocal harmonies that will make you yearn for a summer fling. And here we go with the 1963 Beach Boys hit, Surfer Girl.

Seals and Crofts Classic is filled with mellow vibe. The fellas let the wind blow through their hair on this one. Back in 72, this single peaked at number 6 on the Hot 100 list, Summer Breeze by Seals and Crofts.

With eyeliner and snarling guitar, Alice Cooper took the sweet, innocent idea of the first day of summer break and turned it into an Emancipation Proclamation for ditching class permanently. "School," he growled, "was not only out for summer, school's out forever." The gritty tune peaked at number 7 on the Hot 100 in 1972. It's Alice Cooper with "School's Out."

0: This is Jerry Corbin, and you're listening to WXED 107.3 FM. Are you ready to roll out those lazy, hazy, crazy days of summer? Well, here is Nat King Cole with his number one hit in 1963, number 11 on the charts, Lazy, Hazy, Crazy Days of Summer. Here you go.
1: Roar!

I'm back, folks. This is Jerry Corbin with WXED 107.3. Next up, we got some brassy horns. Blowing like a cool breeze off Lake Michigan, Chicago's real celebration of the hot July day in the park took sights and sounds like people laughing and men selling ice cream all the way to number 3 on the Hot 100 in 1972. Can you dig it? They sing, "Yes, We Can." Saturday in the Park by Chicago, 1972. Here you go.

By the mid-60s, the Beach Boys were the kings of sun and sand. In 1965, they sang the praises of California girls over all others. This song went all the way to number 3 on the Hot 100. California Girls by the Beach Boys.

In 1976, the group War had a soulful, slow jam called Summer. It peaked at number 7 on the Hot 100. It talked about cruising around town with all the windows down, the 8-track player playing all your favorite tunes. And do you remember bell bottoms? Well, maybe you'll remember Summer from 1976. Here we go.

Hey folks, this is Jerry Corbin and you're listening to WXED 107.3, Elwood City. In the summer of 1964, the Drifters had a lovely tune about catching some shade and some hot times literally under the boardwalk at the beach. This song spent a lot of quality time on the Hot 100. The tune has become a summer staple covered by many, including Bruce Willis and the Temptations. And here it is. Number 15 in the all-time summer songs, Under the Boardwalk by the Drifters, 1964.

In 1985, Bryan Adams released The Summer of 69. It went straight to number 5 on the Hot 100. This anthem of playing his first real six string and meeting a summer sweetie at the drive-in is a classic, nostalgic ode to the summer of the best days of our lives. So here he is, number 16 on the all-time summer classic hits, Bryan Adams with The Summer of 69.

Hi, folks. This is Jerry Corbin with WXED 107.3. You're listening to The Streets of Rock and Roll, Summer Classics with Jerry Corbin. Mongo Jerry handed the world this laid-back summer track when they released the somewhat tropical jam In the Summertime. In 1970, the UK group's only major U.S. hit, and we love it so much it's number 17 in the all-time summer favorites. In the Summertime by Mongo Jerry.

Hi, folks. We're coming up to the top of the hour. We're going to finish this segment with number 18 on the all-time summer hits, saying, "My love for you will still be strong after the boys of summer have gone." Don Henley patiently awaits the departure of his sweetheart's summer fling so he can regain her affection. In 1984, it was a top five hit and also scored Henley the Grammy Award for Best Male Rock Vocal Performance. Rounding out the hour, this is The Boys of Summer by Don Henley.

We are nearing the top of the hour, and it's time for a station identification. This has been Jerry Corbin on the streets of rock and roll, bringing to you the greatest all-time summer songs, celebrating the summer solstice, the longest, hottest days of the year, and the songs that remind us of the best times of our lives. If you're digging the greatest summer hits of all time, I'll see you on the other side, and we'll continue this journey to the sun.

0: 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And today, it is my pleasure to have in the studio Rachel Chrissy. She's from Big Brothers and Big Sisters of Beaver County. How are you today?
1: I'm so well. Thank you for having me.
0: You're a foundation.
1: I'm a nonprofit.
0: Yes.
1: Yeah, I'm the executive.

0: This is 107.3 WXED Elwood City.
1: Expect if they became a big brother or big sister.
2: Yeah, if they wanted to be a volunteer for us, they would go online and fill out our application. Okay. And then we would conduct an interview and several background checks because we are trusting them with children in the community.
1: That's understandable.
2: Yeah. So it is a little bit of a rigorous process at first, but mm-hmm. then once you are approved, we bring you in to be matched with a little. Okay. And then have, you know, them meet, and then they would go off and do their monthly activities that they want to do. They would set them mm-hmm. up with the parent and the child, and it's based off of likenesses. So we would match them with someone that has the same things in common, that likes to do the same things, or if they really want to go outside of their box, they would tell us that and say they want to try something new. And then they would be in charge of their own match. We would check in regularly for, you know, child safety purposes and making sure that the match is successful.
1: Okay. Well, I'm a spokesman for our listeners.
2: Yeah.
1: So I need to ask you, Rachel, what qualifications do you need to be one?
2: Really, there are a very short list.
1: Okay.
2: You need to be a caring adult mm-hmm. over the age of 18.
1: Okay.
2: That can drive, that has a car, vehicle, and that has valid insurance, can pass the background checks. And show up for their little every month.
1: And you're from Beaver County.
2: I am.
1: Elwood City is all over the place.
2: Right.
1: So.
2: And honestly, we've had people from Elwood call us.
1: Okay.
2: And they have either enrolled their little, like their child, mm-hmm. or volunteered. Because it is so close to Beaver County. So they do come and mentor kids in Beaver County or sign their child up.
1: Where is your office located?
2: New Brighton, right on 3rd Avenue on the main street.
1: Okay. And you've got a sign that says Big Brothers yep. and Big Sisters.
2: Very large in the front yard. Okay.
1: That's good to know. What is your website, please?
2: It's www.bcbigs.org.
1: Okay. And do you have a telephone number?
2: Yes, 724-846-4300.
1: Okay. Well, Rachel, mentorship is one of the most effective ways to empower the next generation.
2: I agree.
1: So what do you mean by mentorship?
2: So mentorship, how we describe it, is just showing up for someone where they are and helping them with what they need.
1: Right.
2: Being in their corner. These kids that we serve are not all, but some come from single family homes.
1: Okay.
2: They're raised by their grandparents. They have parents that are incarcerated. And some just need a friend. We have a wide variety of children that we serve and a wide variety of needs that we serve. So that's why the interview is so important when the child and the parent come in and when the big comes in, because we see what they need and what they're offering, mm-hmm. and we pair them together based on likenesses. So that's why it's so important to come into the interview, be very honest, and then we can pair you with someone that you can really help and that you really have a connection with.
1: Well, the next question I had was, if our listeners think they're not worthy enough, they shouldn't be, should they?
2: Oh, gosh, they should not think that. Everyone has something to offer and everyone has something to give. Like I said, it could be a very small thing that the child needs. They just need someone to spend time with. They need advice. They, you know, they're trying to figure out what they want to do when they grow up. We accept anyone that wants to come in and interview. Now, during the interview, if you don't think it's a good fit for you, that is totally fine. But we do accept people from all walks of life because we believe that everyone can offer something.
1: I'm going to ask you, how often should they come or team up with a person?
2: So we require 4 hours a month.
1: Okay.
2: Some do less, some do more.
1: Okay.
2: That is just our general rule that we try to have them stick to. We do find that our matches spend more time than 4 hours because they lose track of time and they're having so much fun together. Okay. So, but we do put a

0: a 4 hour estimation on it.
1: That's good to know. Who might they be teamed up with? How many children do you have?
0: So right now we have a little over 36 littles waiting on our wait list.
1: Okay.
0: So we would pick from that list to see if anyone matches their likenesses.
1: How many?
0: We have a little over 30. We have like 36 on our wait list. Little over 30. And that varies throughout the year. That list can go up, it can go down. So it depends on how many volunteers we get in, how many littles we have waiting. Yeah, our general mentoring, there's about 30 waiting right now.
1: And what are the age of the people that they team up with?
0: The littles?
1: Yeah.
0: Yeah, so it would be anywhere from 6 to 12. Okay. And then if they are on the wait list and they don't get matched by the age of 13, then they age out of our program. We've just found nationally from our Big Brothers Big Sisters of America that the age of 13 just gets harder to match. They're less interested. The match doesn't last long, but we do match them up until the age of 13. And then once they are matched, they can be matched until they're 18 or graduate high school.
1: Well, it sounds like an easy process.
0: Yeah, it is easy. The interview is extensive just because we need to know all of the information.
1: Oh, sure.
0: But once the interview's over, it really is a really easy process. We try to make it as streamlined as possible. You know, once you're matched, you do hear from us because we want to make sure that the match is going well and you're following the rules and, you know, but honestly, we do streamline it as much as we can.
1: And if people wanted to donate, because they can't be a part of your
0: Yes, we would welcome
1: foundation.
0: That.
1: So who do they send it to?
0: Yes, you can send a check to our office, Big Brothers Big Sisters of Beaver County at 1475 3rd Avenue, New Brighton. You can also go online at bcbigs.org and hit the donate button. We have an online.
1: Okay.
0: Or you can stop by and see me. Cash is always accepted. Yeah, I have to raise our budget every year.
1: Yeah.
0: So.
1: Unfortunately, things go up.
0: Oh, yes. We are having that. It's a good problem to have. We keep serving more kids, but we have to, you know, if our budget goes up and we serve more kids, then we have to raise more money.
1: Wow.
0: So it is a good problem to have, but it's still something we have to do.
1: We deal with that here.
0: Yes, I'm sure.
1: Well, I wanted to have you on, Rachel, because I feel that you're a good foundation.
0: Oh, thank you. I appreciate that.
1: Very welcoming. It's important that people donate. So I'd like my listeners to please donate or volunteer if they can.
0: Yeah, that would be honestly.
1: And it's Big Brothers and Big Sisters of Beaver County.
0: Yes.
1: And you are?
0: Rachel Chrissy, the executive director for Big Brothers Big Sisters of Beaver County.
1: And what's your address again?
0: 1475 3rd Avenue, New Brighton, PA 15066.
1: Okay. What's your website again, please?
0: www.bcbigs.org.
1: And a phone number is?
0: 724-846-4340.
1: And what fundraisers do you have happening, Rachel?
0: Well, we have our annual gala and auction that is going to be on September 24th at Rolling Acres Golf Club.
1: That's soon.
0: It is very soon, yes.
1: Yeah.
0: And then 2 days after that is our cornhole tournament.
1: Wow.
0: I know. That will be at Monaca Fall Fest in Monaca at the Annaline Memorial Park. So we'll be very busy that week. And then our last one of the year is our 5K. Uh-huh. Which we call Run for Kids' Sake. And we do that October 24th, right before Halloween. And we do that at the Annaline Memorial Park as well in Monaca.
1: And you're a nonprofit, Rachel.
0: Yes.
1: So you can mention how much the tickets are.
0: Oh, yes. So our tickets for our gala are $100 each. There are sponsorship levels available that some come with tables or dinner tickets. Everything, all the information is on our website. If you go to bcbigs.org, click the event tab and you'll see all of our events listed there. Our cornhole event is $100 a team, so $50 a person if it's two people. And then our 5K for Run for Kids' Sake is $30 a person to run.
1: Very good. So now you know, listeners. What else should I ask you, Rachel?
0: I think you've covered it all.
1: Okay. Is there any message you would like to leave our listeners with?
0: I think it is just important. I just appreciate you having me on here to spread the word about Big Brothers, Big Sisters of Beaver County and the youth mentoring program that we do. I know that a lot of your listeners are not in the Beaver County area specifically, but surrounding, and we do help them as well. So I just want to put that out there, that if you are close, please give us a call. The line does not deter us.
1: That's a good message, Rachel. Really good. Well, thank you for coming.
0: Thank you for having me. This has been so fun.
1: Thank you. Bye now.

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2: This is Marianne Chainer with your Elwood City weather forecast for Saturday, August 29th. Mostly sunny. High temperature 83, low temperature 60. Looking ahead to Sunday, partly cloudy. High temperature 86, low temperature 68. On Monday, morning clouds and afternoon sun. High temperature 86, low temperature 71. Big brothers and big sisters of Beaver County have their annual gala on Thursday, September 24th at 6 p.m. at Rolling Acres Golf Course, Beaver Falls, Pennsylvania.
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2: This is Marianne Chainer with your Elwood City weather forecast for Saturday, August 29th. Mostly sunny. High temperature 83, low temperature 60. Looking ahead to Sunday, partly cloudy. High temperature 86, low temperature 68. On Monday, morning clouds and afternoon sun. High temperature 86, low temperature 71. Big brothers and big sisters of Beaver County have their annual gala on Thursday, September 24th at 6 p.m. at Rolling Acres Golf Course, Beaver Falls, Pennsylvania.
3: 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Today, we're celebrating the summer solstice. That is, summertime, the longest, warmest days of summer. It happens every June when the Earth arrives at the point of its orbit where the North Pole is at its maximum tilt toward the sun, resulting in the longest day, the shortest night of the calendar year. To celebrate the summer solstice and our favorite season, we've scoured the Billboard chart archives and updated the definitive list of the most popular songs about summer ever recorded. This is part two, and we're going to start you out with a song I know you're going to love. Summer Nights is one of the great movie songs that appeal to everybody. It was made famous by John Travolta and Olivia Newton-John in the movie Grease. This 1978 legacy of Danny and Sandy, their summer fling, warmed up to number 5 at the height of the disco era. And here it

This Sly and the Family Stone easy going hit entered the Hot 100 the same month the group played the most iconic summer festival of all time, Woodstock. In the tune, each member expresses a line about what they love most about summer. However, they all agree, that's when I had the most fun. Those summer days.

Number 21 in the all-time favorite summertime songs is Surfin' USA by the Beach Boys in 1963. The Beach Boys sing they'd be gone all summer. And hey, if they didn't make it back before school starts, tell the teacher we're surfin'. The song, a reworking of the tune from Chuck Berry's Sweet Little 16, reached the top five of the Hot 100 in 1963. And it's number 21 in overall summer songs. The Beach Boys, Surfin' USA.

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Our next song is number 22 on the all-time favorite summer classics, Endless Summer Nights by Richard Marx in 1988. This ballad about a summer fling, well, it must have done the trick because he later married the woman he was on vacation with when he was inspired to write this song. It reached number 2 on the Billboard charts in 1988, and here it is. Endless Summer Nights.

Way back in 1963, Jan and Dean were going to Surf City. This rock track rode the airwaves to number one on the Billboard charts, and we still love it. It's number 23 in the all-time summer hit, Surf City by Jan and Dean.

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This is Jerry Corbin, and you're listening to WXED 107.3. Today, we're celebrating the summer solstice, the longest, hottest days of the year. Us laymen just call it summer. And to celebrate the return of summer, we have the updated definitive list of the most popular songs about summer ever recorded. And we're going to share it all with you. Number 24 on our all-time summer hits is a 1960 Brian Hyland hit with his song about one shy girl, shy about showing her daring two-piece swimsuit at the beach. So shy, she stayed wrapped up in her blanket, then hid in the water until she turned blue. But there's a happy ending. We got this great song, Itsy Bitsy Teeny Weeny Yellow Polka Dot Bikini by Brian Hyland.

complete with honking cabs and jackhammers, John Sebastian of the Lovin' Spoonful contrasts summer days in New York with summer nights on the rooftop with the cats out looking for kitties. This song hit number one on the Hot 100 in 1966. John Sebastian, number 25 in the all-time favorite summer hits by the Lovin' Spoonful, Summer in the City.

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Our next song is a song that never ranked, but I love it. It lives on after the passing of the comedian, singer, writer, Bill Zucker. Bill was a friend of mine. He was introduced to me by my daughter, Carly, when she lived in L.A. Bill passed away way too soon, but his song, like our memories of Bill, will never go away. I hope you will enjoy Bill Zucker singing Summer Girl. Summer is officially here, folks. You've heard the best songs, the best summer songs ever. Now go forth and enjoy this summer like it was your last. I know you will. And now,

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As I say goodbye to our listeners, I wish you hot days, warm nights, and cool memories.

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2: 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Today, we're celebrating the summer solstice. That is, summertime, the longest, warmest days of summer. It happens every June when the Earth arrives at the point of its orbit where the North Pole is at its maximum tilt toward the sun, resulting in the longest day, the shortest night of the calendar year. To celebrate the summer solstice and our favorite season, we've scoured the Billboard chart archives and updated the definitive list of the most popular songs about summer ever recorded. This is part two, and we're going to start you out with a song I know you're going to love. Summer Nights is one of the great movie songs that appeal to everybody. It was made famous by John Travolta and Olivia Newton-John in the movie Grease. This 1978 legacy of Danny and Sandy, their summer fling, warmed up to number 5 at the height of the disco era. And here it is.

This Sly and the Family Stone easy going hit entered the Hot 100 the same month the group played the most iconic summer festival of all time, Woodstock. In the tune, each member expresses a line about what they love most about summer. However, they all agree, that's when I had the most fun. Those

Number 21 in the all-time favorite summertime songs is Surfin' USA by the Beach Boys in 1963. The Beach Boys sing they'd be gone all summer. And hey, if they didn't make it back before school starts, tell the teacher we're surfing. The song, a reworking of the tune from Chuck Berry's Sweet Little 16, reached the top five of the Hot 100 in 1963. And it's number 21 in overall summer songs. The Beach Boys, Surfin' USA.

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Our next song is number 22 on the all-time favorite summer classics, Endless Summer Nights by Richard Marx in 1988. This ballad about a summer fling, well, it must have done the trick because he later married the woman he was on vacation with when he was inspired to write this song. It reached number 2 on the Billboard charts in 1988, and here it is. Endless Summer Nights.

Way back in 1963, Jan and Dean were going to Surf City. This rock track rode the airwaves to number one on the Billboard charts, and we still love it. It's number 23 in the all-time summer hit, Surf City by Jan and Dean.

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1: 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Today, we're celebrating the summer solstice, the longest, hottest days of the year. Us laymen just call it summer. And to celebrate the return of summer, we have the updated definitive list of the most popular songs about summer ever recorded. And we're going to share it all with you. Number 24 on our all-time summer hits is a 1960 Brian Hyland hit with his song about one shy girl, shy about showing her daring two-piece swimsuit at the beach. So shy, she stayed wrapped up in her blanket, then hid in the water until she turned blue. But there's a happy ending. We got this great song, Itsy Bitsy Teeny Weeny Yellow Polka Dot Bikini by Brian Holland.

complete with honking cabs and jackhammers, John Sebastian of the Lovin' Spoonful contrasts summer days in New York with summer nights on the rooftop with the cats out looking for kitties. This song hit number one on the Hot 100 in 1966. John Sebastian, number 25 in the all-time favorite summer hits by the Lovin' Spoonful, Summer in the City.

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Our next song is a song that never ranked, but I love it. It lives on after the passing of the comedian, singer, writer, Bill Zucker. Bill was a friend of mine. He was introduced to me by my daughter, Carly, when she lived in L.A. Bill passed away way too soon, but his song, like our memories of Bill, will never go away. I hope you will enjoy Bill Zucker singing Summer Girl. Summer is officially here, folks. You've heard the best songs, the best summer songs ever. Now go forth and enjoy this summer like it was your last. I know you will. And now,

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As I say goodbye to our listeners, I wish you hot days, warm nights, and cool memories.

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This is Larry Keith, your candidate for judge of the Court of Common Pleas. And when I'm in Elwood, I listen to WXED 107.3 FM.

brown. Your night takes its time. About to check outside the games. And you know what I'm talking about. 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
1: This is Marianne Chaner with your Elwood City weather forecast for Saturday, August 29th. Mostly sunny. High temperature 83. Low temperature 60. Looking ahead to Sunday, partly cloudy. High temperature 86. Low temperature 68. On Monday, morning clouds and afternoon sun. High temperature 86. Low temperature 71. Big brothers and big sisters of Beaver County have their annual gala on Thursday, September 24th at 6 p.m. at Rolling Acres Golf Course, Beaver Falls, Pennsylvania.

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1: Thank you, Marianne, and thank you, WXED, for having me. I'd like to start the program off today by mentioning the Mayor's Association Roundtable Conference we had in Harrisburg, Pennsylvania. I was one of four mayors chosen from the state of Pennsylvania to talk about leadership, things that have worked for me in my community, and things that I go through as a mayor every day here to be successful in our community. I was proud to serve as chairman of this event. We shared a bunch of ideas. We coordinated our efforts. Under my leadership, I helped assemble the three other mayors committed to their communities and strengthening their respective governments. I believe it was an effective platform fostering partnership that benefits participating communities. Like I said, I was proud to serve as chairman. Went very well. The show will air on PCN, that's Pennsylvania Cable Network, August 2nd, August 9th, August 16th, August 23, and August 24. It was a tremendous event. Second year in a row that I was a chairman for this program. Like I said, it's going to be on TV, PCN Cable Network TV. And I gave you the five dates in August. August 2, August 9, August 16, August 23, and August 30th. Great event. I want to thank the Pennsylvania Boroughs Association for conducting this. The second year in a row that I was a chairman, like I said, it went very well as we worked together to build a better community that we're mayors in. That being said, I'd like to move forward now and talk about speeding. Major crackdown is coming again. Cars are still speeding everywhere. Numerous complaints. The police have been instructed by me to tag these individuals who are speeding because, like I said, like they're on the side of caution and it's only an accident waiting to happen with the speeding. Remember, cell phones, things of that nature are illegal now. So please, drive defensively. Slow down and be careful. We're up to 672 drug arrests against illegal narcotics. 672 drug arrests and citations, I should say, against illegal narcotics in our community. We're heavily involved with the Lawrence County Drug Task Force under the leadership of District Attorney Joshua Lamacuso. It's been a major, major hit for us dealing with drugs as we continue to protect our law-abiding citizens here in Elwood City. Again, 672 since I've been the mayor. Drug arrests and citations against illegal narcotics. Talked about the conference. We talked about speeding. We talked about illegal narcotics. Another thing I want to mention is the Elwood City Police Department is actively pursuing information on obtaining a drone, which I believe will be helpful

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1: Police officer on training for this in the event that it does come through, and I'm hoping it does. Right now it's in council's hands as they continue to look into the policy and things of that nature. And I understand that fully. We make sure we do everything right way the one time. Again, slow down in the community. School's going to be starting back up soon. Still getting complaints on blight. We have an excellent code enforcement officer, Donna Pella. Please give her a call. I don't have her number offhand, but all you can do is call the borough offices, and I'm sure you can be connected to her. She does an excellent job in fighting blight. You know, we still got a couple of months of that also. Again, I want to thank WXED for having me. Those are the five topics I touched on. One last thing, the beautification awards for 2026 have been concluded. Six winners. They all received the dinner certificate and the yard sign. It was a big success again as we concluded our 17th season in doing that. 17 years giving out beautification awards to six lucky winners. Again, Mayor Anthony J. Court signing off from WXED here in Elwood City.
2: 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And this is Sports Talk with Mayor Anthony J. Court.
1: Thank you, Marianne, for having me. We're going to talk some sports today. Going to start off with the Pittsburgh Pirates. One game under 500 now, coming off a tough loss in Milwaukee last night, 4-2. They did make three big trades at the deadline, acquiring relief pitching, which was gladly needed for their bullpen. I believe it's been a big loss this year with their bullpen, and that's the reason for the trades. The Pirates acquired Luke Weaver from the Mets. He has a 1.81 earned run average, which is outstanding. He'll be a top reliever in the bullpen now. They also got Kirby Yates from the California Angels and Lake Backer from the Miami Marlins. Three good additions, greatly needed in the bullpen, like I said. To make room on the roster, Pirates placed Mitch Keller, right-handed pitcher, on a 60-day disabled list, and optioned Brandon Izert and Noah Murdock to AAA Indianapolis, which is the minor league system for the Pittsburgh Pirates. Those were the three moves that they made to get more pitching help. Greatly needed, like I said, as they move forward here in the stretch drive. They're exactly four games out of a wild card spot, battling with three other teams for that final wild card spot. So if this bullpen comes through like it's supposed to now, I think they have a good shot at making the playoffs. And it'll be the first time in a while, and I know they made it one time, I believe in 2005, but that was the one time in like 35 years. So these trades by general manager Ben Cherington have been a major upgrade, and we'll see how this takes place. One other note on the Pirates, they finally designated Marcel Ozuna, the designated hitter. They optioned him and free agent him out, so he's off the roster now. He had a terrible year, making $12 million a year, and he didn't pan out, so they optioned him out, and they gave him his unconditional release. In football, the NFL, the Steelers have opened training camp in La Trobe, St. Vincent's College in La Trobe, for the 59th consecutive year. Aaron Rodgers back at quarterback. So far, they're carrying four quarterbacks: Aaron Rodgers, Will Howard, Drew Aller, and Mason Rudolph. Wish him the best of luck. Hoping they continue the success from last year where they made the playoffs. We'll see how that plans out. Again, injuries will play a major part. But again, it's the 59th season in training camp at St. Vincent's College in La Trobe. I wish all the local teams in football, as they start their seasons, the best of luck. Injury-free. Elwood City Wolverines, Riverside Panthers, hoping for successful injury-free seasons. One more note on the high school level. The Elwood City Wolverine baseball team captured their sixth WPL title here recently. This coming Monday will be a proclamation from me with the whole baseball team coming to council chambers in front of the 6 o'clock meeting to congratulate them all, the coaching staff, and offer a proclamation on their successful season. Again, Mayor Anthony J. Court signing off.

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1: This is Marianne Chainer with your Elwood City weather forecast for Sunday, August 30th. Partly cloudy, high temperature 85, low temperature 66. Looking ahead to Monday, mostly cloudy, high temperature 85, low temperature 69. On Tuesday, mostly cloudy, high temperature 90, low temperature 69. 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
1: This is Marianne Chainer with your Elwood City weather forecast for Sunday, August 30th. Partly cloudy, high temperature 85, low temperature 66. Looking ahead to Monday, mostly cloudy, high temperature 85, low temperature 69. On Tuesday, mostly cloudy, high temperature 90, low temperature 69. 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
1: This is Marianne Chainer with your Elwood City weather forecast for Sunday, August 30th. Partly cloudy, high temperature 85, low temperature 66. Looking ahead to Monday, mostly cloudy, high temperature 85, low temperature 69. On Tuesday, mostly cloudy, high temperature 90, low temperature 69. 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
1: This is Marianne Chainer with your Elwood City weather forecast for Sunday, August 30th. Partly cloudy, high temperature 85, low temperature 66. Looking ahead to Monday, mostly cloudy, high temperature 85, low temperature 69. On Tuesday, mostly cloudy, high temperature 90, low temperature 69. Big Brothers and Big Sisters of Beaver County is having their annual cornhole tournament on September 26th at John Antoline Memorial Park at 2 p.m. Register bcbigs.org.

Oh yeah, you gotta check out the WXCD. Yeah, you dig it? It's the best radio station on the world. Yeah, it's the Tower of Power. It's too sweet to be sour. It's funky like a monkey. Yeah.

0: Come in. Welcome. I'm E.G. Marshall. Welcome to the world of terrifying imagination. Of all the great killers of history, perhaps the deadliest and most terrifying is the automobile. Nero, Attila the Hun, Lorenzo de' Medici, Bluebeard, even artillery fire and the ultimate, the atom bomb, at least have a purpose, a reason, a rationale. But the automobile maims or kills mindlessly, senselessly. For example,
1: this is old Long Jack here in the studio on a
0: lonesome,
1: wet, foggy night. Then if you're on wheels, be careful tonight. It's heavy, man, heavy.
2: Oh, shut up, you fool.
1: If you just let Big Daddy help you out, all you...
2: Can't help me, Big Daddy. Promise to hit something. Somebody. Split. I got a split.

Our mystery drama, And Nothing But the Truth, was written especially for the Mystery Theater by Ian Martin and stars Arnold Moss. It is sponsored in part by the Kellogg Company, makers of Kellogg's Special K cereal. I'll return shortly with Act One.

0: was the accident we heard a few minutes ago another statistic of the road? An innocent victim? A careless driver? The victim's family broken and lost? A young man whose carelessness had blighted a bright new manhood and a promising career? Or was the driver lucky this time? Lucky in a way far beyond his hope or expectation? We're about to find out, with David, the young driver, as he paces his living room floor, waiting for his father to come home.
1: Dad?
2: David. David, what are you doing up at this hour?
1: I didn't hear you come in. I thought you'd never get home. Where have you been?
2: Well, now do I have to start answering to you for my whereabouts?
1: What? Oh, you mean like mother?
2: Yes, like your mother.
1: I'm sorry, Dad.
2: Well, for your information, I was working, correcting term papers. It wasn't that I... David, I'm very tired.
1: You all right, Dad? You look like you had an attack or something.
2: Well, don't be silly. I said I was tired. What's wrong with you? You've been drinking.
1: Yes, I wish I hadn't, but I did.
2: Oh, okay, son. Take it easy. Whatever it is, we'll work it out.

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1: And before I knew it, I was running away. I've been going crazy waiting for you to get home. I'm scared, too, but I guess I ought to go to the police.
2: Does your mother know about this?
1: No.
2: Okay. When did it happen?
1: 2 o'clock, almost on the nose.
2: 2 this morning?
1: Yeah.
2: By the railroad, you say?
1: Yeah, I just came off Stratfield, and I took the corner into the Big Bend on Hills Point.
2: I get the picture. Okay. Now go in the kitchen and wait for me. And no matter what, don't let your mother get involved.
1: Where are you going?
2: I'm going to have a look at your car.
1: Well, I'll come with you.
2: You'll do as I say from here on in. Now, you go to the kitchen. I'll be right back.
1: What are you going to do?
2: I'm not sure yet. But just... Well, maybe there's a way to get off the spot. Is your mother still asleep?
1: I guess so. She hasn't been down.
2: There's a dent in your front right fender. Was that there before tonight?
1: No.
2: You sure?
1: Yeah, I salmonized the car yesterday. Does it look bad?
2: Well, not to... Well, it must have been a glancing blow.
1: You mean maybe it's going to be all right?
2: Maybe.
1: Oh, I don't think I could hurt him too bad. And a night like tonight, you know, who'd be hanging around?
2: It isn't going to be all that easy, David. They might be able to trace the car.
1: How?
2: You're missing a front right hubcap. There aren't that many Harley 584s in this town.
1: So I'll have to give myself up.
2: No. Let's figure this out. Was your mother up when you went out tonight?
1: I don't know if she was asleep, but she wasn't downstairs.
2: Well, then she didn't see what car you took.
1: No.
2: Did she see me leave? I mean, did she look out of the window or anything?
1: No. She was just sitting in the big chair by the fireplace, crying.
2: Crying?
1: You know, the usual.
2: Well, I was off once again to the arms of another woman, hmm?
1: Like that.
2: Well, you don't believe all that talk, do you?
1: Look, Dad... We've been down this road before. I'm not making any judgment.
2: I'm not asking you to sit in judgment on me. I asked for a simple reaction between a father and a son. I'm sorry, David. I didn't mean to blow up.
1: I guess we're both a little shook tonight. But you ought to know by now where I stand. It's just... Well, I know Mom gets a lot of screwy notions, but all the same, I'm sorry for her. She's so lost and... Well, I'm always afraid that any little thing might push her right over the edge. Like tonight. Oh, Dad, what am I going to do?
2: That's what we're going to figure out right now. I got a few more questions. You say the accident happened at 2 o'clock or so, right?
1: Just as I said. Almost exactly.
2: Now, how do you know that?
1: I was listening to Long Jack, and he was just going into a last commercial before he went off the air. The disc he was spinning was just ending, and... Well, when I hit the guy.
2: What was the record?
1: An oldie. Easy to Love.
2: And you hit this man just after you turned off Stratfield into Hills Point.
1: Yeah.
2: He suddenly stepped off the curb.
1: Like out of nowhere.
2: Now, how fast were you going?
1: Gee, Dad,
2: Now, come on, don't pussyfoot with me.
1: Too fast. I took the corner pretty wide.
2: Did you skid?
1: Yeah, it was pretty slick from the rain.
2: And there was no one else around?
1: No.
2: You're sure?
1: Yeah, I opened the door to look out. There was no one. That's why I lost my nerve and cut out. Well, I better get down and find out.
2: You stay right where you are.
1: After 4, the longer I wait, the worse it will be for me.
2: You're not going to be involved in this at all, David.
1: What do you mean?
2: I mean, you were driving the station wagon tonight. I was the one who was driving the sports car, and I'm going to the precinct house right now to report that I hit a man and left the scene of the accident.
1: Dad, I can't let you do that.
2: Don't be a fool. I'm not on the verge of getting a full scholarship to Harvard. I haven't been drinking. I'm not a teenager with 2 strikes against him as a driver to begin with. I'm a full college professor with a distinguished record who is coming home on a foul night with visibility almost zero, dead tired, after correcting 200 term papers. I can stand the gaff, and you can't.
1: No, sir, Dad. I thank you, and I admire you, but I hope to God I'm enough of a man not to hide behind my father's pants.
2: You'd better think of it as your mother's skirts. Your mother couldn't care less what happens to me, but you're a different story. You get in big trouble over this, and it could kill her. Worse still, drive her over that edge we both worry about.
1: But, Dad, I...
2: Don't argue! This is the way it's going to be. You just let me handle it, and you keep your mouth shut no matter

0: what happens.
1: I don't know what to say.
0: I'll tell you what you're going to say. Nothing. Nothing to anyone.
1: But Mom...
0: Least of all to your mother.
1: Okay, Dad, if that's the way you want it. Oh, how can I thank you? You're some kind of a guy.
0: No, David. Just the most sensible way out of a bad situation. I'd better get down to the police. Don't wait up. I may be a while. It's still raining. You got the keys.
1: Sorry, right here. And thanks, Dad, for everything.
0: This will all work out for the best. Oh, I think I hear your mother moving about.
1: If she comes down, what do I say?
0: What we've agreed on is the truth. But I've gone to the precinct house to report that I'm a hit-and-run driver, right?
1: Right. I'll never forget what you're doing for me.
0: And for your mother. For all of us.
2: Grant, is that you?
1: No, Mom, it's me, David.
2: Oh, I thought I heard your father come home a little while ago. What are you doing at the front door?
1: I
2: better come down. What's going on? I heard voices, angry voices.
1: That was Dad and me. Not angry, we were just discussing something.
2: Then, where's Grant now? Yes, I heard a door slam. Did he go out again?
1: Yes.
2: Not another woman. Not two in one night.
1: Why don't you give him a break once? He was at the college correcting papers.
2: Then where's he off to now?
1: Mom, it's kind of damp in the hall. Let's go into the living room and sit down.
2: Don't tell me he's finally taken off for good with one of his bed partners.
1: Oh, Mother, have a heart. Why can't you see what a right guy Dad is?
2: Maybe I've known him too long. So what errand took him out of the house again at 4:20 in the morning?
1: He's gone to the local precinct to confess to a hit and run.
3: Yes, madam, I understand. I'll have some officers on the way immediately. Well, these are experts from the bomb squad. Oh, yes, ma'am. All the latest equipment. Thank you, ma'am. We do our best at the police department.
4: Golden moon time again, huh, Lieutenant?
3: Oh, yeah, Rizzo. The crazies are out on the broom tonight. There was some dingling just saw a UFO land in her backyard. How was he hit and run?
4: Oh, no sweat. Some old wino stumbled off the curb, got his rear end creased, and they took him to St. Elizabeth's. Anything on the general bulletin?
3: That's more stuff. Muggy in the second precinct. It's a gas station holdup in the fifth.
4: Uh-huh.
3: When I hit something new. That's a 12th.
4: Nah,
3: nothing. The code 2 see the man. Some citizen reports a smell of gas in his apartment house, possible suicide. It's nothing worth our brains. What's that in your hand?
4: Ah, it's a hubcap. Clue from the scene of the hit and run.
3: Oh, let me have a look in. English make. Probably from a Harley. Or some sport car like that. Found on the scene?
4: Uh-huh. About 75 yards away. No proof it had anything to do with the hit and run.
3: How's the victim?
4: Condition fair when the ambulance picked him up. He only got struck a glancing blow.
3: Well, that still don't make no never mind. The perpetrator cut out. I want him brought in.
4: Oh, so do I. But it may be a little rough. Even if we find the car this belongs to, it doesn't prove it was lost hitting the victim. It could have been loose and just fallen off.
3: So you think we don't make the guy, eh?
4: My educated guess is that the odds are not so high.
3: Yeah, Brady, what is it? You don't say. Why would you now, huh? Well, how about that? Yeah, bring him right in. Educated guess, huh?
4: I was wrong.
3: Couldn't be wronger. Guy named Williams just came to the desk and confessed to making the hit and run. He's on the way in. You and he should get on together just dandy. Guy's a college professor.
2: Your father hit someone with the sports car tonight? But that's impossible.
1: How can you say that, Mom?
2: Because he wasn't driving that car tonight.
1: How do you know? You didn't see him leave.
2: No, but I was awake when he drove in. And I could swear, I know he was driving the station wagon.
5: A father's sacrifice for his son. Surely a noble, if perhaps
4: misguided gesture. The question, of course, is, should a young man or anyone be encouraged to evade responsibility? And will this simple act of altruism remain just that? We'll find out shortly when we return with Act Two. A precinct house in a large city, even at the best of times, is never the most prepossessing spot in the world. In the dog hours of the morning, dusty, dingy, tired paint peeling from the walls, half-empty coffee containers with cigar and cigarette butts floating in them, it is certainly one of the most depressing, or so Grant feels as he dictates his false confession.
0: Well, as I say, I was dog-tired, very sleepy. It was only when I was putting the car away in the garage and I noticed a dent in the fender and found that one of the hubcaps was missing, but I began to realize with horror that I might have hit an animal, an opossum or something. It never occurred to me that it might have been a human being. Well, I would have returned right away, but my wife, who has not been well recently, well, she was up. She was waiting for me, and I didn't want to alarm her. And so I coaxed her back to bed and to sleep, and I came here just as soon as I could.
3: And this was what time, Professor?
0: Almost exactly 2 o'clock.
3: And you could fix the time because you were listening to Long Jack on the car radio and he was signing off.
6: You like acid rock, Mr. Williams?
0: I beg your pardon?
6: Acid rock. You know, the big hard beat, loud enough to blow your mind.
0: Oh, no, I don't. Why?
6: Well, that's Long Jack's bag. It's most of what he plays, you know. I didn't figure you'd dig his scene.
0: Yeah, well, I didn't. I turned on the radio to keep me awake, not for music appreciation.
6: Uh-huh.
0: As it happened, I didn't find the music particularly mind-blowing. As a matter of fact, I remember the last number he was playing just before he signed off was Easy to Love, and I wouldn't call that exactly contemporary.
3: The main point is that you made the turn at 2 o'clock. You felt a jarring feeling, which jives with our information. Right, Rizzo?
6: Right, Lieutenant. I see. Your victim left Franny's restaurant, 518 Hills Point Road, at approximately 2 minutes to 2 a.m., because victim was discovered by George Bates, post office employee, some 2 minutes later. He heard a car drive away, but due to adverse weather conditions, could not see it or make any identification. Victim was Dominic Capello, unemployed, 61 years old.
0: Well, I hope he's all right.
6: He's at the hospital. We don't know the extent of the injuries yet.
0: I feel terrible, that poor old man.
3: Professor Williams, let me point out something. From your story and our evidence, there is no clear-cut evidence that you did hit this man. Now, if I were you, before I went any further, I'd get a lawyer.
0: Oh, there's no need for a lawyer. I'm quite willing to face my responsibilities. If you'll prepare a statement for me, I'd be very glad to sign it.
3: All right. I'll leave you here with Patrolman Foster, who'll type up a statement. You just check it over when he's finished, and then if you still want to, you can sign. I'll be right back.
6: Lieutenant, see you a minute outside.
3: Okay. All right, Rizzo, what's biting you?
6: I think the guy's lying.
3: About what, for Pete's sake? Why would he lie?
6: To cover up.
3: Cover up who?
6: How do I know? His daughter, son, wife.
3: Now, why would he want to take the rap for that?
6: Ah, that's what'll take some digging to find out.
3: Oh, boy. 15 precincts in this city, 4 detective divisions, not to get stuck with you. You want to make a federal case out of one stinky little hit and run where the guy comes in like a good citizen and confesses? And just for once, make the job easy. What do you got to do? Go looking for trouble?
6: Now, Lieutenant, it isn't just the few small discrepancies. It's the whole psychology of the man.
3: Psychology? That's all I need. The new breed. Now, look, Rizzo. Will you for once just forget the college education and get back in there and have that statement signed, sealed, and delivered? And stop making waves.
7: Mother, please, will you let well enough alone?
8: I've kept quiet about too many things for far too long, but I can't let this go. I know your father wasn't driving the sports car tonight.
7: Okay. Okay, so he wasn't. So you know what that means.
8: Oh, my darling,
7: You want to get me locked up?
8: No, of course not. But why should it come to that? You don't know yet if you really hit anyone or hurt them.
7: I'm not kidding myself. When I pulled away, I tried to tell myself nothing had happened. But now it's all on the table, and I know that guy got hurt. And I'm scared. I'm scared of what they could do to me.
8: Darling, there's nothing to be scared of in being honest, owning up. It was an accident. David, please.
7: Will you let me go?
8: I'm only trying to help
7: you. Oh, sure. Some help you are. I don't understand you, Mother. Look what Dad's willing to do for me, and all you want is for me to turn myself in.
8: I want you to be honest.
7: This is for laughs. I mean, look, Dad went down there to take the blame so he could protect you as well as me.
8: Protect me?
7: Yes. He said it would kill you if anything happened to me.
8: Grant was worried about me?
7: Yes.
8: Don't you ever believe it.
7: Mom, how can you be so bitter? Look what he's done for me.
8: He's got to have an angle.
7: That's unfair. I know you and Dad have problems. I'm not going to try to make any judgments about
8: it. Oh, but you do. You make them every day in spite of yourself. And always against me.
7: Mother, I've had just about as much of this as I can take.
8: You know, the curious thing is that I know you love me in spite of everything. Just give me a moment.
7: What is it?
8: I don't stand much chance, do I? I spend so much time upstairs with myself. Very lonely with just yourself. I'm a woman not quite able to cope. A woman with hallucinations. Is it? It's something out of Dickens. Living among cobwebs of near insanity and the ghosts of what never was.
7: Mother.
8: Look, it's time I told you. Time I try to tell somebody. I'm a prisoner with a life sentence. Because I can't stop loving. To everyone else, I'm the ghost. But the truth is that the real corruption lies rotting in that very man we both love. David, I don't want to ever see you become like him. I would rather see you dead. That's why I want you to take your own troubles on your own shoulders.
7: Mom, don't you think you ought to lie down? I mean, you're not...
8: It's easy, isn't it, to find a scapegoat, to make someone else responsible? Poor, mad, wasted Marion Williams, married to that intelligent, handsome man, respected by his faculty, worshipped by his students, particularly the girls. Oh, yes, particularly the girls.
7: Oh, Mother, for Pete's sake.
8: No, this time you don't stop me. I loved him so much, I forgave all those early affairs. The young children invaded, cheapened. I saved him. I went to those girls. I begged them off. And after you came, the pattern continued. I began to retreat farther and farther. I had the money. That's why I could always keep him. And I couldn't stop loving him. That was the saddest part, wasn't it, David?
7: What?
8: I was the one who ruined him. Without me to cover for him, he'd have been found out long ago. So you see...
7: I don't know what you mean, Mom. I can't discuss what you've been talking about. But that has nothing to do with what Dad is doing at this moment. I've been drinking. I couldn't have gone to the police. Dad can handle this. Please, leave it alone.
8: And let you spoil yourself just as he did. The rot spread so fast, David.
0: The incident was totally minor in mine till I returned home, found that there was a dent in my front fender. Well, I've read this through, Lieutenant, and there's nothing here that isn't consonant with my earlier confession.
3: It's a formality, Professor. I prefer to have you read it aloud before you sign the statement.
0: If you insist.
3: It's better, Professor Williams. There's much more. Go ahead.
0: It's quite evident that I must have been responsible for striking with my automobile one Dominic Capello, 61, at approximately 2 a.m. on the above date. This statement is a true and unsolicited confession of my responsibility in...
3: Excuse me, Lieutenant. Close the door, Rachel. Come on in and hold it. You can go on, Professor.
0: In witness whereof, I set my hand. If you have a pen, I'll sign.
3: Lieutenant, what is it now, Rachel? Have you warned the professor again that he should have legal representation?
0: No, I don't need a...
3: I'll have to warn you, sir, that you may. The man was hit just died in the hospital without regaining consciousness. It isn't just an accident anymore. It could be homicide.
9: Oh, come on, Rachel. Manslaughter. But it does change things, Professor. If you sign this, I'll have to book you. There's a problem of bail. You should have a lawyer before you sign.
0: Well, nonsense. I want to sign. Let's not waste any more time, and then I'll call my lawyer.
9: All right. Detective Rizzo, will you witness this?
3: Yeah.
9: You'd have to be fingerprinted, Professor.
0: What did you say, Lieutenant?
9: Foster will take you to a phone first to call your lawyer about bail.
0: Thank you. And thank you, Detective Rizzo.
4: Don't mention it.
9: All right, now, Rizzo, don't say it.
4: I've got to. Something's out of kilter. I never saw a man so anxious to get arrested in my life.
9: He just wants to get it over with and get back to bed. Now, who doesn't?
4: It's wrong, Lieutenant. It's wrong. A cool, collected individual like that doesn't go around hitting panic buttons and taking a powder out of a bad situation.
9: Now, Joe, drop it. Lay off. Don't give me any more of the psychology. I'm just a plain flatfoot who came up through the ranks by sticking to one thing, facts. Let's give the guy a vote of thanks for coming in. My psychology is we leave it lay, huh? You got any other hunches? Save them for the ponies. Okay?
4: Okay.
9: What's on the bulletin, Rachel?
4: Ah, same old noise, nothing special. They picked up that mugger in the second, a repeater.
9: What's happening with Professor Williams?
4: Huh?
9: Williams, the professor. You remember the guy we spent most of the night with?
4: Oh, yeah. Well, he got fingerprinted and his lawyer sprung and he's going home. Hey, look at this, Lieutenant.
9: What?
4: That code 2. See the man in the 12th? That suicide was no false alarm. There was a DOA. Only now it looks like homicide. They figure the girl was strangled before the gas was turned.
9: Oh, what do I care about some dame in the 12th? The 7th is my baby. Let the 12th worry about their headaches. I'm taking off.
0: Marion, for the last time, you stay out of this, or I'll...
8: You're what, Grant? Kill me? You did that a long time ago. The only reason I clung to any shred of life was because of David.
0: And a fine little mama's boy you made out of him. The moment my back is turned, he runs to you. He blurts out the whole thing.
8: Oh, no, he didn't. I figured out what happened myself. I saw you drive away in the station wagon.
0: Oh, can't you mind your own business?
8: Because I don't trust you. And I want David to be a man and stand on his own feet.
0: Will you get something through that bird brain of yours? The man who was hit is dead. David had been drinking. You won't be emancipating your son. You'll be burying him in jail. Is that what you want?
8: You're hurting me, Grant.
0: Is that what you want? Or will you keep your mouth shut and allow me to do something for my own son?
8: Please, let me go.
0: Not until I get your promise to leave things as they are.
8: I don't want David to go to jail.
0: All right, then. I can trust you.
8: Yes. I only wish I trusted you. You've never done one unselfish thing in your life, Grant. I only wish I knew what it is you expect to gain this time.
5: Torturing dilemma for a mother and father. Is the father right to protect his son, or the mother to feel it would be better for him to take his medicine? So many other questions pose themselves, questions which will be answered when I return shortly with Act 3. Questions I mentioned. Of course, Marion Williams would feel herself hurt by her husband's interest in other women. Or is that all in her mind? A figment fantasized by her obviously shaky mental stability. But then, there is also the doubts of Detective Sergeant Rizzo. Let's follow him for a moment.
4: Yes? Is Professor Williams at home?
7: No, he has classes this morning at the university.
4: Oh, yeah, that's right. Excuse me, I'm Detective Rizzo. This is my shield. I wonder if I could talk to Mrs. Williams for a moment?
7: I'm sorry, but my mother, she's still asleep. She's kind of an invalid.
4: Oh, well, then I wouldn't think of disturbing her. You're Professor Williams' son, huh?
7: Yes.
4: Well, then how about you take the chain off the door and I step in and ask you a couple of questions?
7: Have you got a warrant?
4: Have a warrant? Now, what would I want a warrant for? Look, don't let me be in a cop scare you.
7: Oh, I'm not scared.
4: You always keep a chain on when you open the front door?
7: No. I'm sorry. You're wasting your time. My father told me not to answer any questions.
4: Oh, then you know about the accident last night, huh?
7: Yes, but I'm sorry. I've got to close the door.
4: You drive, kid.
7: Sir, your foot's in the way.
4: Oh, yeah. So it is. Anyway, I figure you drive since you got a license. I looked it up in the bureau.
7: Would you move your foot, please?
4: Hold it just a minute. Here's your newspaper, huh? You might want to read about the accident. Page 4. You know, check out the details.
7: Thanks for the paper.
4: Sure. Here.
7: Well, will you let it go, please?
4: You weren't out driving yourself last night, were you?
7: I'll take the paper.
4: Yeah. And now I know my hunch is right.
0: Come on, come on. Where are you?
10: Hello?
0: David. David, where were you?
10: Oh, I'm sorry. I was just bringing down Mother's lunch tray.
0: But you never answer the phone. Any mail? Any phone calls?
10: Just a couple of ads. No phone calls. Oh, there was, well, we had a visitor.
0: Who?
10: A Detective Rizzo.
0: What did he want?
10: He said he wanted to talk to you. Then when I said you weren't home, he wanted to talk to Mom.
0: Well, you didn't let him.
10: No. She was asleep, so he said he wanted to ask me some questions.
0: Good Lord.
10: It's all right. I didn't let him in, and I didn't tell him anything.
0: Well, I hope you didn't. He had no right, no right to... David, you're sure you didn't...
10: No, I didn't say anything, but I'm scared. I think he knows. I think he's guessed that
0: Now, listen to me, David. I don't care what he knows or what he suspects. He can't prove anything if we just stick to our story. Now, you get this straight, David. I'll kill you if you let me down. No, I didn't mean that. I'm just thinking about you. I don't want your life spoiled before it begins. Now, you just remember, a man has been killed. The real truth comes out, you're in trouble. Bad trouble.
10: I know.
0: Just so you remember, both you and your mother.
10: Okay, but supposing that detective turns up again and...
0: He won't. You just leave that to me. Just leave everything to me.
10: I will. And don't think I'm not grateful. Oh, I don't know how I can ever pay you back.
0: You just sit tight and stick to our story. That's all the payment I need.
9: I quite understand, Professor. Detective Rizzo exceeded his orders. I promise you he won't bother your family again.
11: I'm sorry if I lost my temper, Lieutenant.
9: I don't blame you, sir. You'd feel better if you could get a load of how I'm going to lose mine. Good afternoon, Professor. Detective Rizzo, check in yet? All right, tell him to let his rear end here on the double. I had to bust him right down a patrol.
4: You, looking for me, Lieutenant?
9: Yeah, come on in and close the door.
4: Jarvis on the desk tells me the Williams guy was on the phone having a fit.
9: Didn't I tell you to stop making waves?
4: Well, yes,
9: did I tell you the Williams case was closed?
4: It can't be closed as long as there's a charge.
9: That's up to the judge. Now, we've done our part. We have a statement and a confession. That's all we're supposed to provide.
4: Uh-huh. A phony confession.
9: What does that mean?
4: Now, look. That professor has a kid. Around 17, 18, huh? I talked to him today. I'll lay you dollars to donuts. He was the one driving the car when
9: you
4: that accident...
9: You have any proof of that?
4: No, but give me an hour with that kid, and I'll crack
9: the
4: case.
9: Why, Detective Rizzo? Strong-arm methods from a member of the new breeds? I thought today's young cop was exchanging the third degree for a college degree.
4: You know I didn't mean anything like that, but if you just give me a chance to get to the bottom...
9: Why would a respected college professor, a guy as prominent in this town as he is... Why would he risk his reputation to cover up something his son did?
4: I don't know.
9: I mean, this guy's a teacher. The last thing in the world he'd do is let his son run out on a responsibility.
4: Yeah, that's the way I see it. Psychologically.
9: Oh, psychologically. Now, let's not get tangled up with that bull again, huh? We have a confession, Detective Rizzo.
4: Lieutenant, give me a break. I got the strongest hunch.
9: It isn't any stronger than mine. And mine is, if you don't let this lay, like I told you, you're going to be back in your boondockers walking a beat as far uptown as these city limits stretch. Okay, Detective Second Grade, is this case closed?
4: Or like you say, the case is closed.
2: David?
7: You steady, Mom. You all right?
2: I just want to talk a minute. What are you doing?
7: Just catching up on some homework.
2: David, that man, that detective you said came here, are you sure all he asked you about was the accident?
7: Look, Mom. That's... I mean, I promised Dad I wasn't going to talk about it anymore. So did you. It's a closed book.
8: We're going to have to open it again. Did he ask you about anything else from the accident?
7: No, but...
8: Look, David, you have got to go to the police and tell them the truth.
7: Now, I promised Dad...
8: David, don't make me go.
7: You promised him, too.
8: You don't understand. Everything's changed. He has to be stopped. There must be some justice.
7: Mom, why don't you go upstairs?
8: Well, look, don't treat me like an invalid or worse, a half-wit. Have you read the newspaper that you brought up to me today?
7: No.
8: Do you know a girl named Susan Rowland?
7: Susan? Yeah, kind of. I mean, she was a class ahead of me at school. I guess I rapped with her here and there, but we never dated or anything like that.
8: Is that her picture?
7: Yes. Front page. What happened?
8: Read the story and find out. Carefully. Then you'll know why your father is so anxious to keep you quiet. David, you're going to find out why the truth has to be told.
3: Lieutenant Klamath here. How's everything with the talk, John?
12: You know how it goes with lieutenants in the police department, from bad to worse. A little favor, George.
3: Name it, you got it.
12: You see the DOA we had on the bulletin? Possible suicide, now definitely homicide.
3: The picture in the morning paper?
12: Yeah, that's the one. Susan Rowland, 19 years old, college student. We're running a routine check on all her acquaintances.
3: You got a make on anyone?
12: No. Fingerprints all over the place, but not even a warm lead.
3: Uh-huh. What can I do?
12: Well, I'm running down blind alleys. Like in her address book is the name of a guy, Grant Williams, domiciled your precinct. She seemed to have been in one of his classes at the university. Could you spare a man to check it out?
3: John, I don't even have to. I'll close one lead for you. What time did your little student get strangled?
12: Well, Emmy puts it at around 2 o'clock. At 1:55, she called her mother to say she was pregnant, and the guy who did it was with her. She started to give his name. The connection was broken. At 2:15, a prowl car responded to a code 2, suspicion of suicide by gas. They broke in, turned off the gas, but the girl had already been dead 10 or 15 minutes. So, 2 o'clock.
3: 2 o'clock, eh? Well, that lets out Grant Williams. 2 o'clock, outside of town, 45 minutes away. He was involved in a traffic accident. He's already booked.
12: One down, how many to go? Thanks, George. Sorry to bother you.
0: How long ago did he leave?
8: Too late for you to stop him.
0: Oh, I ought to kill you for this.
8: Like you did that poor little girl.
0: No, I didn't mean to... The little idiot refused to have an abortion. She wanted me to marry her. Marry her, for heaven's sake.
8: Oh, and divorce your meal ticket.
0: Marion, please help me.
8: No, not anymore. Anyway, I couldn't even if I wanted to.
0: But, David, maybe I can still stop David.
8: If you could, you'd still have to stop me.
7: And everything my father testified to in his statement was true. Except that it was me who was driving the car, not my father. I hit that man, panicked, and drove off.
4: Well, don't look at me, Lieutenant. I have nothing to say.
0: You wouldn't have to, Rizzo. I know the boy's telling the truth. Yeah, you were right all along. I had a phone call about a half an hour.
13: I demand to see my son.
3: It's all right, Sergeant. Let him in. What is it, Professor Williams?
0: David, I don't want you to say one word until I've talked to you and we can get legal
7: it's
0: advice.
7: It's too late, Dad. I've said everything I have to say.
0: You don't know what you're doing.
7: The first time in my life, I do. I'm taking care of myself. Oh, how could you do it, Dad, to a nice kid like Susan?
0: I don't know what you're talking about.
3: I can clear that up, Professor. We're booking you for the murder of Susan Rowland.
0: Oh, you can't. I have an alibi.
3: Correction. You had an alibi.
0: But I'm not guilty. And you can't prove it.
3: We will. With your help.
0: What do you mean?
3: It's ironic, isn't it? If you hadn't walked in here and made a false confession, we might never have had your fingerprints. That's what's going to nail you. You provided us with a whole set to match up. You were just a little too clever. You managed to hang yourself. All right, take him out and book him, Jarvis.
7: Dad, I...
3: Let him go, kid, huh? Let him go.
9: Nothing you can do for him. Now you go on with Foster. Let him type up your statement, huh?
7: What's going to happen to him?
9: He'll be found guilty, as he ought to.
7: And me?
9: You're taking a beating already. It's an accident. Won't be too tough. And things should be looking up from now on for both you and your mother. Go on, kid.
7: Okay, Lieutenant.
9: Well, I guess I ought to start to eat my hat, Rizzo, huh? But I'd rather just say I'm sorry.
4: Oh, no. Me too, Lieutenant. This is one time I wish I could just have been wrong.
9: When you're a cop as long as I've been, there'll be a lot more. I wish I could say you get used to it. Come on. Let's try the squad room coffee.
7: All right.
9: Bad as it is, it's better than the taste I got in my mouth right now.
5: So Marion's intuition was right, along with Rizzo's. And David made the first long stride towards being the man. Something else I'd like to say about that, but I'll return shortly. Not every story must have a moral, but I believe this one has. Not that crime doesn't pay, that's obvious, but that the acceptance of responsibility is a cornerstone of life. The Apostle John has saved us Jesus' words, "You shall know the truth, and the truth shall set you free." Our cast included Arnold Moss, Ralph Bell, Clarissa Blackburn, Billy Redfield, and Christopher Tabori. The entire production was under the direction of Hyman Brown. Now, a preview of our next tale.
13: Do you know if your husband was ever married before?
14: Married? No.
13: Are you really certain?
14: Now, wait a minute. Are you trying to tell me that Dan's a bigamist or something?
13: No, Mrs. Carey, certainly not that.
14: Then what is it?
13: I may be completely mistaken, but you're the only one who can prove it one way or another.
14: Prove what?
13: About whether your husband ever called himself Don Crawford. And once, 4 years ago, David Chase. See? All the same initials, like Dan Carey.
14: You are saying he's a criminal?
13: Not just a criminal, Mrs. Carey. A wife killer.
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0: Betsy von Furstenberg stars in Deadly Honeymoon, another tale of terror, on the WOR Radio Mystery Theater. 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
3: Good evening, everyone. This is Dora McCann. And tomorrow morning, Dr. George Crowe, head of the Department of General Surgery, Cleveland Clinic, will be discussing alternatives to radical mastectomy, including a procedure which leaves the breast intact. He is also the author of What Every Woman Should Know About Breast Cancer. That's on the McCann's program tomorrow morning at 11:15 right here on WOR.
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4: Hi, folks. This is Jerry Corbin with a brand new show, what I call the Streets of Rock and Roll. You never know who you're going to run into on the Streets of Rock and Roll. So come along now and let's see what we can get into together. First off, I got to get this thing running. I see we're operating on a shoestring down here, and this equipment don't always want to run right, so you got to work with me a little bit. Let's give it a try and see if we can get it up and running. Hang on, let me give it a couple good kicks. Cooking. Hi folks, today we're celebrating the return of the summer solstice. That will happen on June 21st, right around 11:32 p.m. Eastern Standard Time. The solstice happens twice a year, in June and December. The June solstice happens around June 21st, when the sun is directly overhead. This date marks the official beginning of summer in the Northern Hemisphere, occurring when the Earth arrives at the point in its orbit where the North Pole is at its maximum tilt, about 23.5 degrees towards the sun, resulting in the longest day and the shortest night of the calendar year. By longest day, we mean the longest period of sunlight hours. At the time of the June solstice, the Northern Hemisphere receives sunlight at the most direct angle of the year. What that means to us is the sun is shining and the beaches are getting crowded. Summer is upon us. To celebrate the return of the summer solstice and our favorite season, we've scoured the Billboard chart archives and updated the definitive list of the most popular songs about summer ever recorded. These hot summer songs are ranked based on their performance on the Billboard Hot 100 chart from August 4th, 1958 through May 31st, 2014. Songs are based on an inverse point system, with weeks at number one earning the greatest value and weeks number 100 earning the least. And so we start you out. Our first song, folks, is by the Beach Boys. They're going to sing about their favorite pastime, surfing, in their 1962 pop hit, Surfin' Safari. A Woody was a two-door station wagon, also called a Nomad. It simplified hauling surfboard. With a catchy beat and great harmonies, it stayed on the Hot 100 for 17 weeks. And here it is, the number one summer song, Surfin' Safari.

Hi, folks. This is your host, Jerry Corbin. Perhaps one of the most widely covered tunes epitomizes the season's lighthearted attitude. Billy Stewart's 1966 crossover rendition, which embellished with jazzy horns, bluesy guitar, and funky scatting vocals, peaked at number 10 on the Hot 100. And here it is, from 1966, Summertime by Billy Stewart.

Summer anthems are often defined by the sing-along factor. Aside from the manic laugh and shriek of the song's title at the beginning, the Safari's Wipeout is the exception to the rule. With almost 3 minutes of surf guitar instrumental magic and one of the most memorable drum beats of all time, ladies and gentlemen, from 1962, the Safari's with Wipeout.

Hi, folks. This is your host, Jerry Corbin. You know, Eddie Cochran knew how hard it was to be a teenager, even back in 1958. His slightly rebellious hit raised a holler about just how much of a bummer it was to have to work all summer instead of partying with your girl and your friends. The tune, appropriately featured in the 1980 film Caddyshack, claim, "There ain't no cure for the summertime blues." And here it is from 1958, Summertime Blues.

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Capturing the sweet sadness of saying farewell to a summer love, Chad and Jeremy employ delicate, simple vocals over chugging drums and rich acoustic guitar plucks. In this tune, which entered the Hot 100 in 1964, the folk rock duo remind the listener that there are always the memories to keep you warm in the fall. From 1964, folks, Chad and Jeremy singing A Summer Song.

For those with any nostalgia for the decade of the Pac-Man and leg warmers, the Motels, suddenly last summer, which peaked on the Hot 100 in 1983, will satisfy any craving for an 80s summer music. Over a catchy drum beat and spacey guitar, the emotionally distraught Martha Davis explains in a hot, dusty voice that though the seasons change, that doesn't mean the summer has to end. Ladies and gentlemen, from 1983, the Motels singing Suddenly Last Summer.

Hi, folks. This is Jerry Corbin, and we're celebrating the summer solstice, the longest days of the year, and the Billboard Chart Archives, the most definitive list of the most popular songs about summer ever recorded. And now, the Beach Boys' name alone should conjure images of summer with the California group's many carefree songs about surfing, girls, cars. Peaking on the Hot 100 at number 7 in 1963, Surfer Girl, a romantic ballad channeling the likes of 50s doo-wop with vocal harmonies that will make you yearn for a summer fling. And here we go with the 1963 Beach Boys hit, Surfer Girl.

Seals and Crofts Classic is filled with mellow vibe. The fellas let the wind blow through their hair on this one. Back in 72, this single peaked at number 6 on the Hot 100 list, Summer Breeze by Seals and Crofts.

With eyeliner and snarling guitar, Alice Cooper took the sweet, innocent idea of the first day of summer break and turned it into an Emancipation Proclamation for ditching class permanently. School, he growled, was not only out for summer, school's out forever. The gritty tune peaked at number 7 on the Hot 100 in 1972. It's Alice Cooper with School's Out.

This is Jerry Corbin, and you're listening to WXED 107.3 FM. Are you ready to roll out those lazy, hazy, crazy days of summer? Well, here is Nat King Cole with his number one hit in 1963, number 11 on the charts, Lazy, Hazy, Crazy Days of Summer. Here you go. Run!

I'm back, folks. This is Jerry Corbin with WXED 107.3. Next up, we got some brassy horns. Blowing like a cool breeze off Lake Michigan, Chicago's real celebration of the hot July day in the park took sights and sounds like people laughing and men selling ice cream all the way to number 3 on the Hot 100 in 1972. Can you dig it? They sing, "Yes, We Can." Saturday in the Park by Chicago, 1972. Here you go.

By the mid-60s, the Beach Boys were the kings of sun and sand. In 1965, they sang the praises of California girls over all others. This song went all the way to number 3 on the Hot 100. California Girls by the Beach Boys.

In 1976, the group War had a soulful, slow jam called Summer. It peaked at number 7 on the Hot 100. It talked about cruising around town with all the windows down, the 8-track player playing all your favorite tunes. And do you remember Bell Bottoms? Well, maybe you'll remember Summer from 1976. Here we go.

Hey folks, this is Jerry Corbin and you're listening to WXED 107.3, Elwood City. In the summer of 1964, the Drifters had a lovely tune about catching some shade and some hot times literally under the boardwalk at the beach. This song spent a lot of quality time on the Hot 100. The tune has become a summer staple covered by many, including Bruce Willis and the Temptations. And here it is. Number 15 in the all-time summer songs, Under the Boardwalk by the Drifters, 1964.

In 1985, Bryan Adams released The Summer of 69. It went straight to number 5 on the Hot 100. This anthem of playing his first real six string and meeting a summer sweetie at the drive-in is a classic, nostalgic ode to the summer of the best days of our lives. So here he is, number 16 on the all-time summer classic hits, Bryan Adams with The Summer of 69.

Hi, folks. 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You're listening to The Streets of Rock and Roll, Summer Classics with Jerry Corbin. Mongo Jerry handed the world this laid-back summer track when they released the somewhat tropical jam In the Summertime. In 1970, the UK group's only major U.S. hit, and we love it so much it's number 17 in the all-time summer favorites. In the Summertime by Mongo Jerry.

Hi, folks. We're coming up to the top of the hour. We're going to finish this segment with number 18 on the all-time summer hits, saying, "My love for you will still be strong after the boys of summer have gone." Don Henley patiently awaits the departure of his sweetheart's summer fling so he can regain her affection. In 1984, it was a top five hit and also scored Henley the Grammy Award for Best Male Rock Vocal Performance. Rounding out the hour, this is The Boys of Summer by Don Henley.

0: We're nearing the top of the hour, and it's time for a station identification. 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
2: This is Marianne Chainer with your Elwood City weather forecast for Sunday, August 30th. Partly cloudy, high temperature 85, low temperature 66. Looking ahead to Monday, mostly cloudy, high temperature 85, low temperature 69. On Tuesday, mostly cloudy, high temperature 90, low temperature 69. 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
2: This is Marianne Chainer with your Elwood City weather forecast for Sunday, August 30th. Partly cloudy, high temperature 85, low temperature 66. Looking ahead to Monday, mostly cloudy, high temperature 85, low temperature 69. On Tuesday, mostly cloudy, high temperature 90, low temperature 69. Big Brothers and Big Sisters of Beaver County is having their annual cornhole tournament on September 26th at John Antoline Memorial Park at 2 p.m. Register bcbigs.org.
0: Hi, folks. This is Jerry Corbin with a brand new show, what I call the Streets of Rock and Roll. You never know who you're going to run into on the Streets of Rock and Roll. So come along now and let's see what we can get into together. First off, I got to get this thing running. I see we're operating on a shoestring down here, and this equipment don't always want to run right. So you got to work with me a little bit. Let's give it a try and see if we can get it up and running. Hang on, let me give it a couple good kicks. Cooking. Hi folks, today we're celebrating the return of the summer solstice. That will happen on June 21st, right around 11:32 p.m. Eastern Standard Time. The solstice happens twice a year, in June and December. The June solstice happens around June 21st, when the sun is directly overhead. This date marks the official beginning of summer in the Northern Hemisphere, occurring when the Earth arrives at the point in its orbit where the North Pole is at its maximum tilt, about 23.5 degrees towards the sun, resulting in the longest day and the shortest night of the calendar year. By longest day, we mean the longest period of sunlight hours. At the time of the June solstice, the Northern Hemisphere receives sunlight at the most direct angle of the year. What that means to us is the sun is shining and the beaches are getting crowded. Summer is upon us. To celebrate the return of the summer solstice and our favorite season, we've scoured the Billboard chart archives and updated the definitive list of the most popular songs about summer ever recorded. These hot summer songs are ranked based on their performance on the Billboard Hot 100 chart from August 4th, 1958 through May 31st, 2014. Songs are based on an inverse point system, with weeks at number one earning the greatest value and weeks number 100 earning the least. And so we start you out. Our first song, folks, is by the Beach Boys. They're going to sing about their favorite pastime, surfing, in their 1962 pop hit, Surfin' Safari. A Woody was a two-door station wagon, also called a Nomad. It simplified hauling surfboard. With a catchy beat and great harmonies, It stayed on the Hot 100 for 17 weeks. And here it is, the number one summer song, Surfin' Safari.

Hi, folks. This is your host, Jerry Corbin. Perhaps one of the most widely covered tunes epitomizes the season's lighthearted attitude. Billy Stewart's 1966 crossover rendition, which embellished with jazzy horns, bluesy guitar, and funky scatting vocals, peaked at number 10 on the Hot 100. And here it is, from 1966, Summertime by Billy Stewart.

Summer anthems are often defined by the sing-along factor. Aside from the manic laugh and shriek of the song's title at the beginning, the Safari's Wipeout is the exception to the rule. With almost 3 minutes of surf guitar instrumental magic and one of the most memorable drum beats of all time, ladies and gentlemen, from 1962, the Safari's with Wipeout.

Hi, folks. This is your host, Jerry Corbin. You know, Eddie Cochran knew how hard it was to be a teenager, even back in 1958. His slightly rebellious hit raised a holler about just how much of a bummer it was to have to work all summer instead of partying with your girl and your friends. The tune, appropriately featured in the 1980 film Caddyshack, claim, "There ain't no cure for the summertime blues." And here it is from 1958, Summertime Blues.

Hi, folks. This is your host, Jerry Corbin, and you're listening to WXED 107.3 FM radio in Elwood City, capturing the sweet sadness of saying